0: 青春不散场，一零五五在身旁。
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2: Going out.
1: With who?
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1: What you gonna do later?
2: Stop acting like you care about me. Stop acting like you want to know something about me. You don't know nothing. You don't care. Stop asking.
1: I care.

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1: 您现在收听的是中国健康全球购栏目。本栏目全球开播十年以上，中国开播至今四年有余。
2: 在这里，你可以了解到国际上主流的健康趋势。